0: Varsågod, här har du Gold FM.
1: One ticket please. Long almost everybody's here. Hey, what's going on, man? Yeah, she's at home.

on your cigarette break. It's like 10,000 spoons. It is a knife. It's meeting the man of my dreams, and then meeting his beautiful wife. And isn't it ironic?